0: That was the Borodin String Quartet performing Dmitri Shostakovich's String Quartet No. 5 in B-flat, Opus 92, and we heard it from an EMI compact disc.
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0: Now we'll listen to Brahms' Variations on a Theme by Joseph Haydn, or the St. Anthony Chorale, Opus 56A. We'll hear the Cleveland Orchestra, conducted by George Zell, and this is from a Sony compact disc. Once again, Brahms' Variations on a Theme by Joseph Haydn, Opus 56A.

We just heard variations on a theme of Joseph Haydn, St. Anthony Chorale, composed by Johannes Brahms. That was a performance by the Cleveland Orchestra conducted by George Zell, and we heard it from a Sony CD. Next we'll hear Mozart's Sonata for Violin and Piano in B-flat, Kerschel number 378, or as Mozart listed it, a Sonata for Piano and Violin. The violinist is Josef Zigeti, and the pianist is Mieczysław Horoszowski. We'll hear a Vanguard CD. Once again, Mozart's Sonata for Violin and Piano in B-flat, Kerschel number 378.

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0: Claiming El Diablo, we take all the dough, yep, me and O. Yep. 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I drop colors like Dennis Hopper. 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
2: All Suckers.
0: Yeah.

0: WHRB, the dark side. It's your man Billy Danz, live from Brownsville, Brooklyn, all the way down in the bin, where we don't only just do it big, we do it real, real big. Holding it down, man. Make sure y'all know what it is. Stay tuned. We got that heat for you. Salute.
1: Yo, I went out to the store, got right to the door. I had to go back. Forgot what I came for. Shot back to the lab.
2: Yo, priest, grab the tabs.
3: What, you taking Percocet?
1: Yo, these tablets working yet? The doctor said be careful because these pills are kind of strong. Let's mainline. Got some poke and sniff. Get some tokens, kid. Let's ride the train.
4: Back with a gift. Downshift, slipping the grip. Hold me down like a nick. Well, that's that shit. News clip. Maurice Diamond so slick.
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5: Pots, beats, grease like Crisco. 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
6: Pistol.
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6: Crystal.
5: The thing I require from this industry is money and autonomy. Feather float pillow.
6: Pillow.
5: Wipe chin double dribble. 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Crippled on beats.
7: That spells trouble.
1: Let's make these tracks bubble. No time for a huddle. You wanna hear Pat? Son, come follow me. Can't follow these rhymes. Rap too fumbly.
4: Bananas. Make shit scatter. Oh, there he is, running out of padded white van. Up a ladder. Don't jump. Slice my bladder.
5: Uh-oh. In need of first aid. Better hustle. Swift as if you kicked a pit bull in the nuts. Permanent bad mood. But MCs with skill, bear no ill will.

0: Nah, man, I'm over here.
1: Nah, man, I'm over here.
0: Right here.
1: I'm right here.
0: Nah, man, I'm over here.
1: Nah, man, I'm over here.
0: Right here.
1: I'm right here.
0: Nah, man, I'm over here.
1: Nah, man, I'm over here.
0: Right here.
1: I'm right here.
2: Where the fuck are these cats at? Damn, I gotta find beans.
0: Right here.
3: I am bad and they know I'm bad. And there were two bad people. One was John Wayne and he's dead, brother. And the other one's right here.
4: DC 2.
3: Boss of death.
5: You mark this down in your book, Daddy. Book, Daddy.
3: There's a big difference between the legend and the man. And I want you to take a look at what will happen to you the next time you step in the ring with me. Because as we start to watch this thing, I am the legend, you are the man, and there's a mighty

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0: These people thinking that they warriors, they straight kabuki. I hit your mama with that Conker's back for a day. 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

0: stand alone and those who stand unfettered. 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
1: 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You listen to The Darker Side of WHRB.

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Your man J-Ring, Awkward Landon. 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
0: Come on, feet.

Great to this big 88.1 FM. I was driving through the crank the other day. I came across this cat, Quasimodo. I played a few tunes yesterday with sponsors. Real cool. They dig this. The new album came in. It's at your local stores, Quasimodo Degree. I'm gonna play a couple tunes for y'all. Y'all get y'all recorded off. If y'all sleep, you know.

Hey yo, hey yo, it's Inspector Deck, the lyrical architect, Wu-Tang Killer B on WHRB 95.3, the darker side, where it's at, baby. Get

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Swine merchant, your time is near at hand. 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
1: Cloak.
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0: sing it, brother. 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
1: 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Yo, this is Chuck D. Yo, check this out. The revolution must be marketed. Get the gold brain instead of the gold chain, black.

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0: How was your trip to the river?
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0: Lucky you not being around for all of that rain.
1: Sure looked like a lot of runoff. Anyways, I've got to get going.
0: Hey, wait, you've got to make sure you pick that up.
1: It's decomposable, right?
0: True, but all of that rain and stormwater runoff will pick up things like pesticides, trash, and dog waste, which will go down the nearest drains and waterways and end up in streams, lakes, and rivers.
2: Make sure to pick up dog waste and keep bacteria out of our water. Wouldn't want Buddy putting a damper on your next trip to the local river. 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
4: Up next, we have Part 2, Resolution, from John Coltrane's classic 1965 impulse release, A Love Supreme. This album features John Coltrane leading on tenor sax, accompanied by Jimmy Garrison on double bass, Elvin Jones on drums, and McCoy Tyner on the piano.

That was part two, Resolution, from John Coltrane's A Love Supreme. Up next, we're going to be hearing from Sonny Rollins. This is I'm Old Fashioned, followed by Silver City. This is from his compilation, Silver City, A Celebration of 25 Years.

That was Silver City. Before that, I'm Old Fashioned. Sonny Rollins from his compilation Silver City, a celebration of 25 years. Up next, we have some classics. This is Benny Goodman with Body and Soul. After that, we're going to listen to the Beckert Spannard Big Four with Sweet Lorraine. Following that, we'll hear from Billie Holiday with Loverman. You can find all of these on the Ken Burns Jazz Collection.

0: You just heard from Billie Holiday. That was Lover Man. Before Billie Holiday, we heard from the Beckett Spaner Big Four with Sweet Lorraine. And before that, Benny Goodman with Body and Soul. All of these can be found on the Ken Burns Jazz Collection series.
1: Coming up, we have Stanton Moore's album, 3, with two songs, Water from an Ancient Well and I Shall Not Be Moved.

0: You just heard, I Shall Not Be Moved and Water from an Ancient Well. That's from Stanton Moore's album, 3. That album features Stanton Moore on the drums, Robert Walter on the organ, and Will Bernard on the guitar.
1: Up next, something different. This is Wes Montgomery with his version of Where Have All the Flowers Gone? Following that, we'll hear from the Ken Paplowski Quintet with Sita's Song Flute. This is from the album Mr. Gentle and Mr. Cool, featuring Hank Jones, Bucky Pizzarelli, Frank Tate, and Alan Dawson, released back in 1990. After that, you're going to hear from Kenny Burrell with Just Sittin' and Rockin', and Joe Henderson with Chelsea Bridge. Stay tuned.

95.3 WHRB, Cambridge, Massachusetts. 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

That was Joe Henderson with Chelsea Bridge. Before that, you heard from Kenny Burrell with Just Sittin' and Rockin'. Before that, the Ken Paplowski Quintet with Sita's Song Flute. And before that, that was Wes Montgomery with his version of Where Have All the Flowers. Up next is Dexter Gordon with Darn That Dream.

0: That was Kenny Burrell off of the album Blue Lights Volumes 1 and 2. It was the third track off of the first album, that is Scotch Blues. Before that, we heard from Dave Brubeck on the album Jazz Impressions of New York. The track was Sixth Sense.
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0: Coming up next, we'll hear from Art Blakey and the Jazz Messengers. This is their album, Blue Night. We'll be hearing their rendition of the classic Body and Soul.

That was Terrence Blanchard off of the album Wandering Moon. The track was I Thought About You. It featured Terrence Blanchard on the trumpet, Edward Simon on the piano, Dave Holland on the bass, and Eric Harland on the drums. Before that, we heard from Art Blakey and the Jazz Messengers off of the album Blue Night. The track was Body and Soul. Coming up next, we'll hear from Kenny Barron from the album Live at Maybeck Recital Hall, Volume 10. This is the fifth track off of that album. It's called Well You Needn't.

0: that what you wanted, Alfred?
1: That was Cannonball Adderley from his classic album, Something Else. Featured on that is Miles Davis on the trumpet, Cannonball Adderley on the alto saxophone, Hank Jones on piano, Sam Jones on bass, and Art Blakey on the drums. The track we heard was the fourth track, One for Daddy-O. Before that, we heard from Kenny Barron from the album Live at Maybeck Recital Hall, Volume 10. The track was Well You Needn't.
2: 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Stay tuned.
1: Coming up next, we'll hear from John Abercrombie and his trio with Dan Wall and Adam Nussbaum. This is the album Speak of the Devil. The song we'll hear is Now and Again.

That was the Jackie Byard album, Empirical. The song you heard was Journey into Night of Departure. Before that, we heard from the John Abercrombie Trio. This track was Now and Again. Coming up next, we'll hear from Cannonball and Coltrane. This is, of course, Julian Cannonball Adderley and John Coltrane, featured on the alto sax and tenor saxes, respectively. Also featured on the album, however, is Wynton Kelly on the piano, Paul Chambers on the bass, and Jimmy Cobb on the drums. This was recorded on February 3rd of 1959 at Universal Recording Studios in Chicago. We'll hear the last track off the album. It's called The Sleeper.

0: The track you just heard was the Sonny Clark Trio from the album Sonny Clark with Paul Chambers and Philly Joe Jones. The track was Softly as in a Morning Sunrise. Before that, we heard from Cannonball and Coltrane, the name of the album. The last track off that was Sleeper.
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0: Coming up next, we'll hear from Ornette Coleman. This is the album New York Is Now. It features Ornette Coleman on the alto sax and trumpet, Dewey Redman on the tenor saxophone, Jimmy Garrison on bass, and Elvin Jones on the drums. We'll hear the second track, Toy Dance.

That track was Crescent, the title track off the album of the same name from John Coltrane. That features John Coltrane on the tenor sax, as well as McCoy Tyner, Jimmy Garrison, and Elvin Jones. Before that, we heard Ornette Coleman from the album New York Is Now. We heard Toy Dance. Coming up next on the Jazz Spectrum, you'll hear from the Eddie Lockjaw Davis Cookbook, Volume 1. This features Eddie Lockjaw Davis on the tenor saxophone, Jerome Richardson on the flute, and tenor sax, Shirley Scott on the organ, George Duvivier on bass, and Arthur Edgehill on the drums. We'll hear the third track, But Beautiful.

0: Thanks for listening to the Jazz Spectrum. That was Billy Strayhorn from his album Lush Life. We heard the second track, Passion Flower. Before that was Eddie Lockjaw Davis off of the Eddie Lockjaw Davis Cookbook, Volume 1. We heard the song, But Beautiful.
1: 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You want to hear some good music? 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You want to hear some great jazz? You want to hear some of my music sometimes? 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

and Tony Williams on drums. Next up, we'll hear I Hear a Rhapsody. This is by Scott LaFaro, great bassist who died tragically just as he was coming into his own artistic vision. Joining him will be Don Freeman on piano and Pete LaRocca on drums. Again, this is I Hear a Rhapsody on WHRB 95.3 FM.

0: We just heard Panonica. That's a Thelonious Monk composition, here played by Joe Lovano, and this is from his album Joyous Encounter. It features Joe Lovano on tenor saxophone, Hank Jones on piano, George Mraz on bass, and Paul Motion on drums. Motion, of course, is a longtime co-conspirator with Joe Lovano. Before that, we heard I Hear a Rhapsody by Scott LaFaro. Moving on, we'll hear a Bobby Timmons composition, Dat Dare. This is performed by Woody Shaw, the great trumpet player. He'll be joined by Kirk Lightly on piano, Steve Turay on trombone, Ray Drummond on bass, and Carl Allen on drums. Again, the tune is Dat Dare.
1: 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His new recording, The Magic Touch, is one song played in 9 styles and reflects his vision for the art form he's honed for decades. 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

We just heard Backstairs. That was by Dexter Gordon. It's from the album Homecoming. It's recorded live at the Village Vanguard in 1976, when Dexter had indeed come home from Europe. And it features, of course, Dexter Gordon on tenor saxophone, Woody Shaw on trumpet, Ronnie Matthews on piano, Stafford James on bass, and Lewis Hayes on drums. We're going to continue now with two from Bud Powell. These are from the great LP, The Amazing Bud Powell. It's a Blue Note release, released in the late 50s, but recorded in 1949. We're going to hear Dance the Infidels and Wail. Playing on this will be Bud Powell on piano, Fats Navarro on trumpet, Sonny Rollins on tenor saxophone, Tommy Potter on bass, and Roy Haynes on drums. Again, we'll first hear Dance of the Infidels, and then we'll hear Wail by Bud Powell.

We just heard Whale, and before that, Dance of the Infidels. Both tracks are by Bud Powell. We're going to follow those with two by Django Reinhardt. This is Nuage and Djangology on WHRB 95.3 FM.

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we heard those two Django tracks, and then followed that up. That last track was a tribute to the great guitarist. It's called Django, and it's by John Lewis. That was played by the Modern Jazz Quartet, featuring John Lewis on piano, Milt Jackson on vibraphone, Percy Heath on bass, and Kenny Clark on drums. We'll follow that song up with two from the Jimmy Giuffre Trio. These tracks can be found on a great ECM compilation entitled 1961. And they feature Jimmy Giuffre on clarinet, Paul Blais on piano, and Steve Swallow on bass. The songs are Trudgeon and Emphasis. And this is the Jimmy Giuffre Trio on WHRB.

Just heard two from Jimmy Giuffre. The last one was Emphasis. Before that was Trudgeon. Going to continue with a Kenny Wheeler composition. This is Kind Folk. And it's from his album Angel Song. It'll feature Wheeler on trumpet, Lee Konitz on alto saxophone, Bill Frisell on guitar, and Dave Holland. Again, the track is Kind Folk by Kenny Wheeler.

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That was Ula and Trance from the Steve Kuhn Trio. Steve Kuhn was there joined by Ron Carter on bass and Al Foster on drums. Next up, we'll hear two from Bobby Hutcherson. These are from his album Medina, a Blue Note release from the late 60s. We'll hear Come Spring and Ugano. This will feature Bobby Hutcherson on vibraphone, Harold Land on tenor saxophone, Stanley Cowell on piano, Reggie Johnson on bass, and Joe Chambers on drums. Chambers also composed the second track. Again, we'll hear Come Spring and Ugano.

Just heard two from Bobby Hutcherson. That last one was by Joe Chambers, played by Bobby Hutcherson, from his album Medina. It's a late 60s Blue Note album, released 1969. Here's another Blue Note album released in 1970. This is McCoy Tyner's Extensions, and we'll hear The Wanderer. McCoy Tyner on piano, Gary Bartz on alto saxophone, Wayne Shorter on tenor saxophone, Ron Carter on bass, Alice Coltrane on harp, and Elvin Jones on drums. Again, this is The Wanderer on WHRB 95.3 FM.

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1: Next, we're going to hear from Illinois Jacquette, the tunes Blues for Bunny and Blackfoot, both of which appear on the release Spectrum, which was recorded in April of 1965. On these tracks, we're going to hear Illinois Jacquette on tenor sax, Russell Jacquette on trumpet, Patricia Bowne on piano, George Duvivier on bass, Grady Tate on drums, and Candido on the congas. Once again, Illinois Jacquette with the tunes Blues for Bunny and Blackfoot.

We just heard the tune El Cumbanchero, or the Rumba Dancer, from Chucho Valdés, off of his 1998 Blue Note release, Bele Bele en la Habana. That featured Jesús

Chucho Valdez on the piano, Alain Perez Rodriguez on the acoustic bass, Roberto Vizcaíno Guillot on the congas, and Raúl Pineda Roque on the trap drums. And that was recorded in 1998, as well as released in that same year. Before that, we heard two tunes off of Illinois Jacquette's Spectrum, that is Blackfoot, and before that, the tune Blues for Bunny. On those, we heard Illinois Jacquette on the tenor sax, Russell Jacquette on the trumpet, Patricia Bown on the piano, George Duvivier on the bass, Grady Tate on drums, and Candido on the congas. And that was recorded in April of 1965 and released on Argo Records. Next up, Stan Kenton from the release Artistry in Rhythm, which was recorded around 1961. We are going to hear the tunes Melophobia and Tuxedo Junction, both of which will feature Stan Kenton on piano and his orchestra. Once again, Stan Kenton, two cuts from the release Artistry in Rhythm.

0: We just heard the tune Susha's Dance, and before that, Dark Mood, both of which appear on the Harold Land 1990 Muse release, Susha's Dance. Those featured Harold Land on tenor sax, Oscar Brashear on trumpet, George Cables on piano, John Hurd on bass, Billy Higgins on drums, and Ray Armando on percussion. Before that, Stan Kenton, the tunes Tuxedo Junction, and before that, Melophobia, both of which appear on his release, Artistry in Rhythm, which was recorded around 1961.
1: This is Ramsey Lewis, and you're listening to WHIB Cambridge.
0: Next, James Moody, from his 2004 Savoy Jazz release, Homage. We're going to hear the tune We All Love Moody, composed by David Hazeltine. This will feature James Moody on tenor sax, David Hazeltine on piano, Hans Glavishnik on bass, and Anthony Pinciotti on drums. This was recorded in 1993. Once again, the tune We All Love Moody, and this is James Moody.

0: That was the Baghdad Blues, composed by Horace Silver and appearing on Horace Silver's 1959 Blue Note release, Blowin' the Blues Away. That featured Blue Mitchell on trumpet, Junior Cook on tenor sax, Horace Silver on piano, Gene Taylor on bass, and Louis Hayes on drums. Before that, we heard the Brad Meldow Trio from their 2012 release Ode, and that was the tune Twiggy, and it featured Brad Meldow on piano, Larry Grenadier on bass, and Jeff Ballard on the drums, and that was recorded in 2008. Finally, before that, we heard from James Moody from his 2004 release Homage, and that was a tune We All Love Moody, and it featured James Moody on tenor sax, David Hazeltine on piano, Hans Glavishnik on bass, and Anthony Pinciotti on drums.
1: This is Sonny Rollins. This is WHRB, Cambridge. 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
0: Next, we're going to hear Bella Fleck and the Flecktones from their 1998 Warner Brothers release Left of Cool. We are going to hear the tunes Throwdown at the Hoedown and Oddity, both of which will feature Bella Fleck on banjo, Jeff Coffin on saxes and flute, Victor Wooten on bass, and Future Man on synth axe drumitar. Once again, Bella Fleck and the Flecktones from the album Left of Cool.

That was Lee Konitz with the piece Round and Round and Round from the 1998 Music Masters release Round and Round. And that featured Lee Konitz on alto sax, Fred Hirsch on piano, Mike Richmond on bass, and Adam Nussbaum on the drums. And before that, we heard from Bella Fleck and the Flecktones, the piece Oddity, and before that, Throwdown at the Hoedown. And those featured Bella Fleck on the banjo, Jeff Coffin on saxes and flute, Victor Wooten on bass, and Future Man on the synth axe drumitar. And that was released in 1998 on Warner Brothers. Next, we're going to hear from Joe Pass from his 1977 Pablo Records release, Virtuoso No. 2. We're going to hear the Coltrane tune Giant Steps, as well as the standard On Green Dolphin Street, both of which will feature Joe Pass on solo guitar. And these were recorded in 1976. Once again, Joe Pass from the release Virtuoso No. 2.

That was the Monk tune Rhythmining, and before that, Frantic Flight, both appearing on Wycliffe Gordon's 2000 Noggle Higher Records release, The Search. And those featured a fairly large band led by Wycliffe Gordon on trombone. Before that, we heard from Joe Pass playing solo guitar on his 1977 Pablo Records release, Virtuoso No. 2, and we heard the tune On Green Dolphin Street, and before that, Giant Steps.

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1: Next, we're going to hear from John Coltrane from his 1961 Impulse release, Africa Brass. We're going to hear the tune Blues Minor, composed by Coltrane. And this will feature Booker Little on trumpet, Britt Woodman on trombone, Carl Bowman on euphonium, Julius Watkins, Donald Corrado, Bob Northern, and Robert Swisshelm on French horns, Bill Barber on tuba, Eric Dolphy on alto sax, Pat Patrick on barry sax, John Coltrane on tenor sax, McCoy Tyner on piano, Reggie Workman on bass, and Elvin Jones on drums. Once again, John Coltrane, the release Africa Brass, and the tune Blues Minor.

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2: 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Now we'll hear one of Beethoven's early string quartets. This is his third string quartet in D major, Opus 18, number 3. We'll hear a performance by the Tokyo String Quartet, whose members are violinist Peter Onjin and Kikue Ikeda, violist Kazuhide Isomura, and cellist Sadao Harada. This recording is an RCA Victor compact disc. Once again, Beethoven's String Quartet in D major, Opus 18, number 3.

We just heard the Tokyo String Quartet playing Beethoven's String Quartet No. 3 in D, Opus 18, No. 3, and that was an Arcia Victor CD. Next we'll hear Rachmaninoff's orchestral fantasy The Rock, Opus 7. From a Deutsche Grammophon compact disc, we'll hear it performed by the Russian National Orchestra, conducted by Mikhail Pletnev. Once again, Rachmaninoff's The Rock, Opus 7.

That was Rachmaninoff's The Rock, a fantasy for orchestra, Opus 7. We heard a performance by the Russian National Orchestra, conducted by Mikhail Pletnev. And that was a Deutsche Grammophon compact disc recording. Next, we'll listen to Bach's fourth keyboard partita, Schmieder Catalog No. 828. In this London CD recording, we'll hear pianist András Schiff. Once again, this is J.S. Bach's partita No. 4, Schmieder No. 828.

0: That was pianist András Schiff performing Bach's keyboard partita number 4, Schmieder number 828. And it was from a London compact disc.
1: WHRB, Cambridge.
0: Now we'll hear the legendary baritone Dietrich Fischer-Dieskau singing Gustav Mahler's Kindertotenlieder. This performance, from 1955, features him with the Berlin Philharmonic Orchestra, conducted by Rudolf Kempe. We'll hear a transfer to an EMI CD from the original mono recording. Once again, Dietrich Fischer-Dieskau singing the Kindertotenlieder of Mahler, along with the Berlin Philharmonic, conducted by Rudolf Kempe.

That was a 1955 recording of Dietrich Fischer-Dieskau singing Gustav Mahler's Kindertotenlieder. He was joined by the Berlin Philharmonic Orchestra under the direction of Rudolf Kempe. And that was a CD reissue by EMI of the original mono recording. Now we have Béla Bartók's Sonata for Violin and Piano No. 1, composed in 1921. We'll hear a performance by violinist Gidon Kremer and pianist Marta Argerich. This is a Deutsche Grammophon compact disc. Once again, Bartók's Violin Sonata No. 1.

0: Gidon Kremer and Marta Argerich performing Bartók's Sonata for Violin and Piano No. 1, a work composed in 1921. And that was a Deutsche Grammophon CD.
1: WHRB, Cambridge.
0: Our next work is Vivaldi's Concerto in B minor for four violins from his Opus 3. The soloists in this recording are Monica Huget, Catherine McIntosh, Elizabeth Wilcock, and John Holloway. They're joined by the Academy of Ancient Music, under the direction of Christopher Hogwood. Once again, this is Vivaldi's Quadruple Violin Concerto in B minor from a Loiseau Lyre compact disc.

That was a performance of Vivaldi's Concerto in B Minor for four violins, with the Academy of Ancient Music conducted by Christopher Hogwood, featuring soloists Monica Hugett, Catherine McIntosh, Elizabeth Wilcock, and John Holloway. And you can find that on a L'Oiseau Lyre CD. Next is a piece composed in 1923 by German composer Robert Kahn, who lived from 1865 until 1951. This is his Serenade in F Minor for Oboe, Viola, and Piano, Opus 73. The performers are oboist Han de Vries, violist Henk Guittart, and pianist Ivo Janssen. Once again, Robert Kahn's Serenade in F Minor for Oboe, Viola, and Piano, Opus 73, from a Chandos compact disc.

We just heard Robert Kahn's Serenade in F Minor for oboe, viola, and piano, his opus number 73. The performers on that Chandos compact disc were oboist Han de Vrie, violist Henk Guitart, and pianist Ivo Janssen. Our next work is Symphony No. 2, titled The Legendary, of Estonian composer Eduard Tubin, who lived from 1905 until 1982. We'll hear it played by the Swedish Radio Symphony Orchestra, conducted by Neeme Järvi, and this is a bis compact disc. Once again, Eduard Tubin's Symphony No. 2.

0: We just heard a performance by the Swedish Radio Symphony Orchestra, led by Neeme Järvi, of Edvard Tubin's Symphony No. 2, The Legendary, and that came to us from a Beas compact disc.
1: 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Doors open 5 p.m. The concert is from 6 to 9 p.m. He has played with every era of master jazz artists from the 20s to now, as well as the masters of many other styles of music, including hip-hop, funk, soul, R&B, and classical. 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
3: We will now listen to Felix Mendelssohn's String Quartet No. 6 in F minor. We will hear a performance of this work, Mendelssohn's Opus 80, by the Lindsay String Quartet on a recording that comes to us from an ASV compact disc.

That was Felix Mendelssohn's String Quartet No. 6 in F minor, Opus 80. This recording came from an ASV compact disc and featured the Lindsay String Quartet. Next, we will listen to Tauno Martinen's Symphony No. 1, his Opus 2. We will hear a performance by the Lahti Symphony Orchestra under the direction of Osmo Vanska that comes to us from a Beast compact disc.

That was the Lahti Symphony Orchestra under Osmo Vanska performing Tauno Martinen's Symphony No. 1. You can find this recording on a Bis compact disc. Next we have Wilhelm Friedemann Bach's Concerto for Two Keyboards. This performance comes to us from a Wasolier compact disc and features pianists Christopher Hogwood and Christopher Rosé.

0: That was Wilhelm Friedemann Bach's Concerto for Two Keyboards, performed by Christopher Hogwood and Christophe Rosé. You can find this recording on a Wasolier compact disc.
1: 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His new recording, The Magic Touch, is one song played in 9 styles, and reflects his vision for the art form he's honed for decades. 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
0: We will now listen to Ottorino Respighi's Piano Concerto in the Mixolydian mode. We will hear a performance from a Shandos compact disc featuring pianist Jeffrey Tozer along with a BBC Philharmonic Orchestra under Sir Edward Downes.

That was Oderino Respighi's Concerto for Piano and Orchestra in the Mixolydian mode. This performance came to us from a Shandos compact disc and featured pianist Jeffrey Tozer along with a BBC Philharmonic Orchestra under the direction of Sir Edward Down. Up next we have Ludwig von Beethoven's Piano Sonata No. 9 in E major, Opus 14, No. 1. We will hear a performance by pianist Andras Schief that comes to us from an ECM compact disc.

0: Pianist Andras Schief performing Ludwig von Beethoven's Piano Sonata No. 9 in E major, Opus 14, No. 1. You can find this recording on an ECM compact disc.
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0: We will now listen to Sir Arnold Bax's Symphony No. 7. We will hear a recording from a Shandos compact disc featuring the London Philharmonic Orchestra under the direction of Bryden Thompson. Once again, this is Sir Arnold Bax's Symphony No. 7.

0: That was Sir Arnold Bax's Symphony No. 7, performed by the London Philharmonic Orchestra under the direction of Bryden Thompson. You can find this recording on a Shandos compact disc.
1: 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Doors open at 10:30 a.m. Join us for this exciting Sunday jazz brunch from 11 a.m. to 2 p.m. Get ready for NEA Jazz Master Donald Harrison coming to the Jazz Urbane Cafe Friday, August 28th. Doors open 5 p.m. The concert is from 6 to 9 p.m. He has played with every era of master jazz artists from the 20s to now, as well as the masters of many other styles of music, including hip-hop, funk, soul, R&B, and classical. His new recording, The Magic Touch, is one song played in 9 styles and reflects his vision for the art form he's honed for decades. 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
3: This is classical music on WHRB. Now we'll hear Franz Schubert's Piano Sonata in E flat major, Deutsch number 568. We'll hear Mitsuko Uchida play the piano on this recording from a Philips compact disc.

You just heard pianist Mitsuko Uchida perform Franz Schubert's Piano Sonata in E flat major, Deutsch number 568. The recording came from a Philips compact disc. Up next, we'll hear Louis Grünberg's The Enchanted Isle, a symphonic poem for orchestra, opus 11. We'll hear Paul Freeman conduct the Czech National Symphony Orchestra on this recording from an Albany compact disc.

You just heard Louis Grünberg's The Enchanted Isle, a symphonic poem for orchestra, Opus 11. The Czech National Symphony Orchestra was conducted by Paul Freeman on that recording from an Albany compact disc. Next we'll hear Mozart's String Quartet No. 22 in B-flat major, Kürtel No. 589. The Shanghai Quartet, with violinists Weigang Li and Yuan Jiang, violist Honggang Li, and cellist James Wilson, performs on this recording from a Delos compact disc.